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1: I could stay

workouts where you kind of like you beat things. Like there, I just saw an article where this girl was like, it was a giant tire that they're like hitting with bats and stuff. And apparently it's a great workout, but it also works out all of your anger and frustration. They're calling them rage workouts. Honestly, I could get behind this. Maybe I got a little anger, a little frustration I need to get out. I have been thinking about taking kickboxing. Closet gets.

0: knew this was going to happen. You know how there's some age restrictions now where they scan your face, whether or not you can do like certain social media apps? I know in Australia, you can't have social media under the age of 16. So what they're doing is they're doing facial recognition. Well, kids are drawing mustache on themselves, frowning, and also putting in fake birthdays to get around it. I mean, we knew that. We knew kids were going to do that, right? So how else are they going to enforce this? I mean, it was a good idea, but I'm wondering if now that system's a little broken. It's classic.
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10: A better life with Dr. Sanjay Gupta.
11: So-called superagers, they are an enviable segment of the population. People who are older than 80, whose brains function like someone a fraction of their age. It's true, a lot of these people have genetics on their side, but more and more research is bearing out the idea that people who practice good brain health also slow their cognitive decline. Dr. Richard Isaacson, a pioneer in the Alzheimer's space, told us that, quote, his studies have found lifestyle changes, including diet, exercise, reducing stress and optimizing sleep, along with managing vascular risk factors with certain medications, can actually help grow brain areas and also reduce telltale signs of Alzheimer's, such as tau tangles and amyloid plaques. What else helps? Staying social, surrounding yourself with family and friends, and maybe even volunteering for a real sense of purpose. I'm Dr. Sanjay Gupta, helping you live a better life.
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taken Jeeves' jobs. 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Nobody's using it anymore because everybody uses, and say it all together, ChatGPT. It's Classic Hits.

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have an emotional water bottle that I carry with me everywhere, and I forgot it today. I literally feel so dehydrated, and I've only been without it for like 2 or 3 hours, and I'm like, where's my water? I get so stressed out. Don't worry, I'm gonna go to the kitchen, I'm gonna get just a regular water cup, but it's just like, I have to have my emotional support water bottle. I know I'm not

0: 2026 thing I've ever seen in my life. Interest rates have made it too expensive to buy a house. New York Times says too expensive to sell a house, and Wall Street Journal says it's too expensive to own a house. That's the reason why so many people are not owning houses right now. Literally, the system is rigged against us. I'm sorry. Like, people are like, oh, if you just didn't have Starbucks, you didn't. No. If I like was like, okay, I'm going to give up one of my tea drinks a year, it would still only be a couple $1,000 a year, y'all. And I love when people like boomers are like, oh, well, I bought my house when I was this age. I'm like, yeah, back then it was like a third of your income and you did it with like a handshake and a case of strawberries. Okay. That's how you bought houses back then. It's just kind of sad. It is. I mean, I hope that the bubble's going to break. Classic.
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18: Sometimes you can tell a lot about what someone wants to do offline by looking at what they do online. Let me tell you about Pinterest's first parenting trend report. Pinterest is a huge platform. They have 600 million monthly users, 80 billion searches per month. The report found a shift from the iPad kid era to now, when parents are actually more interested in real-world adventures and hands-on activities. The Global Trends and Insights lead at Pinterest told us, families are thoughtfully designing childhoods rooted in creativity, intention, and meaningful experiences. One psychologist we spoke to said he sees this as a reflection of parents' desire to build core capacities in their children: resilience, curiosity, self-regulation, empathy. These things don't grow automatically, but are built through lived experience. I'm Dr. Sanjay Gupta, helping you live a better life.
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0: So Spirit Airlines officially bankrupt and not happening anymore. Could other smaller airlines follow suit? There are some trends right now saying that Frontier and JetBlue are at risk. Ugh. And it's sad because those are the ones that like have such decent rates. Because all the other ones, I mean, they're for profit, so they can charge whatever they want. They can up the baggage claims. They can do all that kind of stuff. Like, they can do it because it's for profit. But these littler ones, I felt like they were for the people. And now they might be gone too. Classic hits.
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11: A better life with Dr. Sanjay Gupta.
12: In recent years, scientists have really dialed up the urgency to understand PFAS, sometimes referred to as forever chemicals because of how long they take to break down. The latest study found these chemicals may be aging men in their 50s and 60s a bit faster than men who are younger or older or women of any age. Experts we talked to said the accumulation of PFAS may lower testosterone levels in men, impair sperm quality, and increase risks of testicular and kidney cancer. Women, it seems, just seem to be able to clear PFAS faster. Now, whether you're a man or a woman, trying to limit your exposure is a great idea. Three ways to do that. Filter your drinking water. Don't use non-stick cookware like Teflon, and avoid fast food packaging, which are sometimes coated with these chemicals. I'm Dr. Sanjay Gupta, helping you live a better life.
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Sparkle here. Love hanging out with you today, this Tuesday. We're going to have a great week. We really are. I feel good about today. I feel good about tomorrow. I feel good about this week. Thanks for listening in.

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10: In recent years, scientists have really dialed up the urgency to understand PFAS, sometimes referred to as forever chemicals because of how long they take to break down. The latest study found these chemicals may be aging men in their 50s and 60s a bit faster than men who are younger or older or women of any age. Experts we talked to said the accumulation of PFAS may lower testosterone levels in men, impair sperm quality, and increase risks of testicular and kidney cancer. Women, it seems, just seem to be able to clear PFAS faster. Now, whether you're a man or a woman, trying to limit your exposure is a great idea. Three ways to do that. Filter your drinking water. Don't use non-stick cookware like Teflon, and avoid fast food packaging, which are sometimes coated with these chemicals. I'm Dr. Sanjay Gupta, helping you live a better life.
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8: A better life with Dr. Sanjay Gupta.
9: So-called superagers, they are an enviable segment of the population. People who are older than 80, whose brains function like someone a fraction of their age. It's true, a lot of these people have genetics on their side, but more and more research is bearing out the idea that people who practice good brain health also slow their cognitive decline. Dr. Richard Isaacson, a pioneer in the Alzheimer's space, told us that, quote, his studies have found lifestyle changes including diet, exercise, reducing stress and optimizing sleep, along with managing vascular risk factors with certain medications, can actually help grow brain areas and also reduce telltale signs of Alzheimer's, such as tau tangles and amyloid plaques. What else helps? Staying social, surrounding yourself with family and friends, and maybe even volunteering for a real sense of purpose. I'm Dr. Sanjay Gupta, helping you live a better life.
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8: Getting your heart broken can be really rough. It'll happen to most of us at some point in our lives. It's not just an emotional experience, it's a physical one too. Often described as getting the wind knocked out of you, a knot in your stomach, trouble sleeping. I recently spoke about this with Dr. Yoram Yovil, a psychiatrist and neuroscientist. He was on my podcast, Chasing Life. Now, he told me heartbreak doesn't have to last forever. And while your inclination might be to withdraw, isolate, and shut down, it's often the opposite of what supports healing. One of the things that helps us the most is reconnecting to other people you love. And the reverse is also true, he said. If someone you care about is struggling, don't give up on them. You hold the power to comfort loved ones that are in deep physical or emotional distress. I'm Dr. Sanjay Gupta, helping you live a better life.
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5: You and I have never met, but I'm willing to bet that there is something you would like to do, but you feel like you can't, that it's too hard, that you don't deserve it. A colleague of mine recently told me about this new book called Brave Shift, 30 Mindset Changes to Transform Your Life. It's written by a woman named Michelle Carrer. Carrer says the one thing most people forget when they set a goal is to attach a reason to it. Having that reason is big, because when you don't want to do something that's necessary to reach your goal, you can go back to your reason to find the motivation you need. Try to frame your goal as something you want to achieve, as opposed to being a bad part of yourself that you want to change. That will make you more likely to succeed, as will asking for help. All of us need it, and it makes people feel good to help you achieve your goals. I'm Dr. Sanjay Gupta, helping you live a better life.
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12: A better life with Dr. Sanjay Gupta.
13: So-called superagers, they are an enviable segment of the population. People who are older than 80, whose brains function like someone a fraction of their age. It's true, a lot of these people have genetics on their side, but more and more research is bearing out the idea that people who practice good brain health also slow their cognitive decline. Dr. Richard Isaacson, a pioneer in the Alzheimer's space, told us that, quote, his studies have found lifestyle changes including diet, exercise, reducing stress and optimizing sleep, along with managing vascular risk factors with certain medications, can actually help grow brain areas and also reduce telltale signs of Alzheimer's, such as tau tangles and amyloid plaques. What else helps? Staying social, surrounding yourself with family and friends, and maybe even volunteering for a real sense of purpose. I'm Dr. Sanjay Gupta, helping you live a better life.
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12: A better life with Dr. Sanjay Gupta.
13: We are finally starting to learn more things we can do to keep our brains sharp as we age. A lot of people think crossword puzzles or Sudoku might do the trick, but the science doesn't really bear that out. What one recent study found, though, was that a certain type of brain training seems to have a significant impact on cognition as we get older. It wasn't memory or even problem-solving tasks that moved the needle. It was an interactive computerized game that tested the ability to recognize two separate images in faster and faster sequences. It's what we call a task of divided attention, in which you don't have a conscious strategy on how to improve. That's according to the study's lead author. You're just trying to do the best you can to figure out how to divide your attention. Now, the game in this study was called Double Decision. If you want to find it and try it out yourself. I'm Dr. Sanjay Gupta, helping you live a better life.
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18: A better life with Dr. Sanjay Gupta.
19: So-called superagers, they are an enviable segment of the population. People who are older than 80, whose brains function like someone a fraction of their age. It's true, a lot of these people have genetics on their side, but more and more research is bearing out the idea that people who practice good brain health also slow their cognitive decline. Dr. Richard Isaacson, a pioneer in the Alzheimer's space, told us that, quote, his studies have found lifestyle changes including diet, exercise, reducing stress and optimizing sleep, along with managing vascular risk factors with certain medications, can actually help grow brain areas and also reduce telltale signs of Alzheimer's, such as tau tangles and amyloid plaques. What else helps? Staying social, surrounding yourself with family and friends, and maybe even volunteering for a real sense of purpose. I'm Dr. Sanjay Gupta, helping you live a better life.

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0: Classic Hits. It's Wednesday morning, top of the day. Children, Night Train in the house. All right, so, you know, here at Cumulus, I think our bosses are, for the most part, they're okay. I mean, they're not terrible bosses. You know, it's not like the movie, terrible bosses. No, they're good. Ownership, you know, I don't guess we have, well, owners. I mean, we're traded, so I don't know if we just have owners, but what if you worked for a mom and pop? Restaurant owner in Ohio has surprised his entire staff by shutting down their business. What? 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Flights, cruise tickets, wages covered. Staff members were thrilled. They say everyone feels like family. I wish people would hear this right now. I'm willing to feel like family with my higher-ups. I want to feel like family with you. Will you take me on a cruise to the Bahamas, please? All expense paid. True. Open bar. Don't forget. Drinks included. Drinks included in that. I want all inclusive. 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You can do that for me. I think we would feel like family. I would treat you like family. No, I would treat you better than family if you'd do that for me. I'm just saying.
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12: Your First Alert traffic update this morning. Your roads look good at this time. I'm not seeing any traffic or slowdowns out there for now. Of course, we'll keep an eye out on the traffic map, and if a crash were to happen, we'll bring you the First Alert. In the meantime, drive safely, and I hope you have a great Wednesday. From the WIS First Alert Traffic Center, I'm meteorologist Chandler Jordan.
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Good morning. Hello, children. Good morning, South Carolina. A decent looking day out there. Get out there and enjoy it. Maybe some rain coming in here tomorrow. God, we need it. Coming up, I want to talk about stripping naked on a beach. Hang on for that. Yeah, it's a Florida story.

Classic hits. Good morning, boys and girls. Night Train here. So yesterday was Cinco de Mayo. Are you hungover from tequila? You got heartburn from tacos? I didn't drink any tequila. I didn't eat any tacos. Terrible. By the way, if you got grandkids or kids, they are smarter than we give them credit for. Kids are entering fake birthdays and drawing mustaches on their photos to bypass the online age verification on social media and gaming platforms. That's great. We're growing a youth population of degenerate gamblers. That's good. God, don't let the governor hear that. See, I told people, the gambling is of the devil. Shut up, Henry. Thermos has issued a

fellow beachgoers with a drill that you brought to the beach was worthy of being upset over not having a deck chair. What is wrong with that? And I'm still kind of, why did he bring a drill to the beach? I don't understand that.

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0: Classic Hits. It's Wednesday morning. Hey, kiddos. Don't forget, coming up in the 8 o'clock hour, your first chance of the day for a keyword in the Foreigner and Scannard Flyaway. 9 o'clock hour this morning, we got the Goo Goo Dolls Flyaway keywords. Hang on for that. ChatGPT has already got another victim out there. It's taken Jeeves' spot. After 30 years of answering the world's questions, Ask.com, which originally started out as AskJeeves.com, officially closed last Friday. Well, that's sad. Actually, I used to own stock in that company. God, I forgot about that. Are you trying to sell your house? I am trying to sell Night Train Manor. Is this not peak 2026? Interest rates have made it too expensive to buy a house. The New York Times says, quote, it's also too expensive to sell a house. And the Wall Street Journal says, it's too expensive to own a house. I mean, just be homeless, I guess. I don't know. What's the options there at that point? You know, when you're bored, maybe you'll do some weird things. I don't think this would ever cross my mind. 22-year-old man in Thailand confessed to deliberately starting a forest fire because, quoting, I was bored. What? Boy, he's real popular with his neighbors, I'm sure. Boy, he's fun at parties. This is weird. This is possible, apparently. There are twins who grew together in the same womb and delivered within minutes of each other, but have different fathers. 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That is... I need to give some more. Time to give.
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Classic Hits Wednesday morning night train here. How do you feel about millennials? Apparently now the oldest millennials are about 45 now. It doesn't sound right when you talk about millennials. But then again, nothing sounds right to me. 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That's all I know. 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That I know too.

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0: 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Good morning.
1: I have never, and don't get me wrong, I mean, I'm not judging him. I think it's fine. I mean, if you wanted to go out in space, never really felt compelled to do that. Maybe go to Mars or something like that. It's hard to imagine Earthlings making it to Mars and back in one piece, but some people would sign up for that in a heartbeat. I mean, I'm not one of those. A few days ago, the European Space Agency launched a new experiment in Germany to study how humans cope in social isolation. And they're supposed to emulate parts of a potential future mission to Mars. There are six participants who have voluntarily entered a sealed simulated space station. Have you heard about this? They got to stay in there until August. Here's some of the things. Strict conditions. You must submit to regular blood tests. You can't communicate or make eye contact with medics or any other officials. You must exercise for an hour every day. You can only shower for 5 minutes twice a week. There's a lot of people who do that already. You have limited clothing and laundry facilities. You can only eat ration prepackaged space-style foods. No fresh fruits or vegetables. No alcohol. Whoa, whoa, whoa, whoa, whoa there.
2: Ain't nobody got time for that.
1: Whoa. No alcohol or energy drink. And tea and coffee are very limited. You're allowed just 1 2-hour video call with family once a week. Only one small shoebox of personal items is allowed. Forming relationships with other travelers is frowned upon, and there's a strict no sex policy. So no sex, booze, and you have to work out for an hour a day. My God, why would you do this? I mean, it's like, because it's supposed to emulate, apparently it would take 6 months for us humans to travel to Mars. It takes like 4 days to get to the moon, Mars 6 months. So you're just stuck with somebody for 6 months and you hadn't even gotten there yet? I mean, somebody's going to be in the back seat. Are we there yet? Are we there yet?
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11: So-called superagers, they are an enviable segment of the population.
2: people who are older than 80, whose brains function like someone a fraction of their age. It's true, a lot of these people have genetics on their side, but more and more research is bearing out the idea that people who practice good brain health also slow their cognitive decline. Dr. Richard Isaacson, a pioneer in the Alzheimer's space, told us that, quote, his studies have found lifestyle changes including diet, exercise, reducing stress and optimizing sleep, along with managing vascular risk factors with certain medications, can actually help grow brain areas and also reduce telltale signs of Alzheimer's, such as tau tangles and amyloid plaques. What else helps? Staying social, surrounding yourself with family and friends, and maybe even volunteering for a real sense of purpose. I'm Dr. Sanjay Gupta, helping you live a better life.
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13: Your First Alert traffic update this morning. I'm seeing a couple of extra brake lights in front of Lexington Medical Center on 26 this morning. So especially if you're in that eastbound lane, there may be a little bit of a delay there to greet you. Also around Malfunction Junction, parts of I-20 and I-26 with a couple of extra brake lights at this time. Otherwise, we'll keep an eye out on the roads for you this morning and bring you the First Alert if a crash happens. Just drive safely out there, and I hope you have a great Wednesday. From the WIS First Alert Traffic Center, I'm meteorologist Chandler Jordan.
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Kiss Wednesday morning night train in the house, boys and girls. Don't forget now your first chance at the Lynyrd Skynyrd and Foreigner Flyaway. And by the way, you get to meet and greet with Foreigner and Lynyrd Skynyrd. Keyword coming up a little bit past 8 o'clock this morning. 9 o'clock, we got the Goo Goo Dolls Flyaway. It's Chicago now. Good morning.

0: Classic Hits. Good morning, boys and girls. It is Wednesday Hump Day. Happy Hump Day to you. We might as well just get used to AI because he's not going anywhere. I mean, we can cuss and fuss all we want to. It's here to stay. Now, where do we go from here? That's the question, I guess, where we're at, but we'll see. A recent poll asked people, how have you used conversation-based AI like ChatGPT, Google, Gemini, whatever? Here's some of the top answers. 10% said strategizing an awkward conversation. 10% said settling a debate. 15% said helping make a life decision. Yeah, that's what I'm going to use. Artificial intelligence for a life decision. Why would you do... I don't understand this one. 16% said they would use it to diagnose a medical condition. God. And WebMD. Now we got AI. 19% said finding recipes from limited ingredients. I like that. See, now I would use it for that. You know, like, what's in tiramisu? Oh, thank you, ChatGPT. And 25% said summarizing long written content. I would use it for this. 6% said toning down an angry email. Because I can give a really good angry email. I lash and then I think. I react via email and then I think. So maybe that could help me out there. I don't know. It's here to stay, though. We know that.
1: A small business.
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8: You know, one of the weirder things I've seen on social media lately is parents feeding their babies butter. Like whole sticks of butter. They swear that it helps them feel fuller after meals and get a good night's sleep, among other things. There's actually something to this. You know, butter is full of fat, which a rapidly growing infant needs, but eating butter all the time results in, quote, boxing out other important nutrients they need as well. Spokesperson for the Academy of Nutrition and Dietetics told us she recommends half a teaspoon to a teaspoon melted and then added to a puree. Or as they get older, you can drizzle oil or melted butter over cooked vegetables, she told us. We never say just give butter by itself, and it's not the only source of fat she would recommend. Avocados, hummus, fish, they are great sources of fat as well, and also great foods to introduce. I'm Dr. Sanjay Gupta, helping you live a better life.
4: 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A shopping spree? A trip to the spa? You could win $5,000 for the mom in your life with our Mother's Day giveaway. 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

0: Classic Hits. It's Wednesday morning. Night Train here. How are you? How's your mom and him? Mom and him, good. All right, just random stuff today. Got maybe a job for you. Would you like a job? Apparently, this is becoming a new thing as a live-in dog companion. I guess while they're, instead of, you know, staying home with the children while the family's working, you know, you're not their au pair. You're their au dog. Live-in dog companion. Well, I mean, if you're a dog person, God, go for it. This could help. I can see this working out, actually. People are doing rage workouts. What's a rage workout? You're angry. Blow through their anger and fuel their fitness. So if you're like mad at something and you need a release, go work out. I don't know about how I feel about that. More than 786,000 bottles of Afrin nasal spray have been recalled due to the risk of child poisoning. So it can poison a child, but you want us to snort it up our nose? That's upsetting. Did you see the video that United Planes wheel struck a light pole and then crashed into a bakery truck on the Jersey Turnpike? I would like to know. I would always assume my plane gets better lift, has more lift than the wheel striking a light pole. Wonder if that was operator error. You would think the plane wouldn't be nicking a light pole. I'd think it to be a little bit higher off the ground than that. Just throwing it out there.
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9: So-called superagers, they are an enviable segment of the population. People who are older than 80, whose brains function like someone a fraction of their age. It's true, a lot of these people have genetics on their side, but more and more research is bearing out the idea that people who practice good brain health also slow their cognitive decline. Dr. Richard Isaacson, a pioneer in the Alzheimer's space, told us that, quote, his studies have found lifestyle changes including diet, exercise, reducing stress and optimizing sleep, along with managing vascular risk factors with certain medications, can actually help grow brain areas and also reduce telltale signs of Alzheimer's, such as tau tangles and amyloid plaques. What else helps? Staying social, surrounding yourself with family and friends, and maybe even volunteering for a real sense of purpose. I'm Dr. Sanjay Gupta, helping you live a better life.
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Columbia's Classic Hits 98.5 OMG. It is Wednesday. It is hump day. That's all I got for you, kiddos. Well, I'll tell you what, I do have a keyword in the flyaway for foreigner Leonard Skinner. It's coming up next. Right now, it's Madonna, 98.5 OMG. Good morning.

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0: Yes, it's Wednesday morning night train here. Hi, how are you?
1: Ain't nobody got time for that.
0: Oh, shut your mouth, sister. Shut your mouth. All right, what do we got? Keyword now in the Lynyrd Skynyrd Foreigner Flyaway. 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Hello. All you got to do is text in this morning's national keyword, HUNT, H-U-N-T. 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That's HUNT to 95819. We'll text you back to confirm your entry. Data messaging rates may apply, of course, as always. 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Celebrity birthdays today. What do we got? Tom Bergeron, former Dancing with the Stars host. What a gig. You don't do anything. Just talk to him. 71 today. Former England Prime Minister for most of W's years in office. Tony Blair, 73. Man, our artists are getting old in this format. Bob Seger, 81 today. Bob Seger is 81. Heavenly birthdays, Willie Mays, Orson Welles, one of the great movies of all time, Citizen Kane, love that one. Rudolph Valentino, when he died, apparently 100,000 heartbroken women lined the streets of his funeral procession. Hundreds of women worldwide committed suicide. Two of those were Japanese girls who jumped into a volcano. He was powerful. I mean, he must have been something special. Something special. Speaking of something special, nurses are special people. Today is National Nurses Day. And I'm quite proud to say that my youngest daughter, Sydney, is a registered nurse. I'm proud of that kid. I didn't ever think she was going to get the head out of the gluteus maximus, but she did. And now she's an RN. Proud of her. But, I mean, thank those nurses. I mean, teachers and nurses, I think, are the most overworked, underappreciated jobs out there. I really do. I mean, where would we be without great teachers and great nurses? It'd be tough. It would be tough, now wouldn't it?
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12: Your First Alert traffic update this morning. I'm seeing a couple of extra brake lights in front of Lexington Medical Center on 26 this morning. So especially if you're in that eastbound lane, there may be a little bit of a delay there to greet you. Also around Malfunction Junction, parts of I-20 and I-26 with a couple of extra brake lights at this time. Otherwise, we'll keep an eye out on the roads for you this morning and bring you the First Alert if a crash happens. Just drive safely out there, and I hope you have a great Wednesday. From the WIS First Alert Traffic Center, I'm meteorologist Chandler Jordan.
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0: at some point, depending on where you're at. And I don't think anybody will be complaining about us getting some rain. God knows we need it. Let me ask you a question. How happy are you? Are you happy? Are you who's a good boy? Who's a good boy? Who's a good boy? Are you happier or less happier than you were in the 2010? In a poll, 31% of people said they're happier now. 37% said they were happier then. And 23% said they're about the same level of happiness. Me, it really just depends on the day. It depends on the hour, really. I don't know. Just ask me in another hour and see. You still happy? No, I'm not. No, I'm not. A woman in Florida was taken into custody for kicking a kid at a youth football game during an on-field brawl. Really? She's claiming she had no choice, though. Quoting, "The kid hit me first." Can't defend herself. Why are you on the field, though, ma'am? What age group are we talking about here? Are we talking 8 years old or, you know, 16-year-old? There is a difference. I mean, physical ability. But, I mean, why are you on the field, ma'am? Hey, don't look at me. He started it. He hit me first.
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12: When it comes to the myriad reasons people don't get enough exercise, psychologist Diana Hill has heard them all. She's the author of a new book with a great title, I Know I Should Exercise, But. On a recent episode of my podcast, Chasing Life, Hill told me the number one reason people don't exercise is because they don't feel like they have enough time. She told us that she encourages people she works with to shift from an either-or mindset to a both-and mindset. Hill herself uses time at her son's baseball game to walk around the field cheering him on, instead of sitting on the sidelines. She also recommends setting up your space at home, at work, in the car to facilitate movement. So every night before I go to bed, I lay out my workout clothes next to my bathroom sink. So they are waiting there for me as a good reminder. I'm Dr. Sanjay Gupta, helping you live a better life.
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6: You know, I watched a video the other day about kids getting landlines at home. We haven't had a landline in my house in I can't even tell you how long. But seeing these parents about my age being teleported back to their own childhoods, a simpler time before screens, was really powerful. And as for the kids, they sat and had conversations with their grandparents without multitasking or being distracted by a screen. I thought this was a great way to have kids stay in touch with family members and friends without getting sucked into the smartphone era too young. Of course, you need other people close by to hop on board as well if this is something that's going to work. Perhaps most important, I realized, these relics can be a great conversation starter with your children. You can talk about what it really means to be connected in this day and age. Things have changed a lot. I'm Dr. Sanjay Gupta, helping you live a better life.
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1: You and I have never met, but I'm willing to bet that there is something you would like to do, but you feel like you can't, that it's too hard, that you don't deserve it. A colleague of mine recently told me about this new book called Brave Shift, 30 Mindset Changes to Transform Your Life. It's written by a woman named Michelle Carrer. Carrer says the one thing most people forget when they set a goal is to attach a reason to it. Having that reason is big, because when you don't want to do something that's necessary to reach your goal, you can go back to your reason to find the motivation you need. Try to frame your goal as something you want to achieve, as opposed to being a bad part of yourself that you want to change. That will make you more likely to succeed, as will asking for help. All of us need it, and it makes people feel good to help you achieve your goals. I'm Dr. Sanjay Gupta, helping you live a better life.
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Okay, Goo Goo Dolls Fly Away, their last show for the residency in Las Vegas. We got you hooked up with hotel, airfare, premium tickets, and autographed guitar, personalized autographed guitar for you, and you get to meet and greet the band. All you gotta do is text in this morning's national keyword, and that happens to be Vegas, V-E-G-A-S. Text Vegas right now to 95819, Vegas to 95819. We'll text you back to confirm your entry. Data, messaging rates may apply, and of course, as always, don't text and drive. I mentioned this earlier, today is National Nurses Day, and that's important. It's also International No Diet Day. Just go hog wild. Go to a buffet. Just start pounding it down. No guilt whatsoever. It's all fat-free. International No Diet Day. Eat till your heart's content.

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8: You know, I watched a video the other day about kids getting landlines at home. We haven't had a landline in my house in I can't even tell you how long, but seeing these parents about my age being teleported back to their own childhoods, a simpler time before screens, was really powerful. And as for the kids, they sat and had conversations with their grandparents without multitasking or being distracted by a screen. I thought this was a great way to have kids stay in touch with family members and friends without getting sucked into the smartphone era too young. Of course, you need other people close by to hop on board as well if this is something that's going to work. Perhaps most important, I realized, these relics can be a great conversation starter with your children. You can talk about what it really means to be connected in this day and age. Things have changed a lot. I'm Dr. Sanjay Gupta, helping you live a better life.
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15: Your First Alert traffic update this morning. I'm seeing a couple of extra brake lights in front of Lexington Medical Center on 26 this morning. So especially if you're in that eastbound lane, there may be a little bit of a delay there to greet you. Also around Malfunction Junction, parts of I-20 and I-26 with a couple of extra brake lights at this time. Otherwise, we'll keep an eye out on the roads for you this morning and bring you the First Alert if a crash happens. Just drive safely out there, and I hope you have a great Wednesday. From the WIS First Alert Traffic Center, I'm meteorologist Chandler Jordan.
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Times, the Morning Night Train here. Coming up, your Did You Know for the day. Your random Did You Know. Yep, that segment's on the way. Hall & Oates now. Good morning.

Classic hits. Good Wednesday morning. Make sure you like the Night Train in the Morning Facebook page too, please. All right, time for your random did you knows today. Did you know more chocolate is sold at Brussels National Airport in Belgium than any other place in the world? They claim they sell around 40

0: That's going to start a sport right there, people. Did you know plane exhaust fumes kill more people every year than plane crashes? Didn't know that. And lastly, God, we need to change as a state. Did you know the only state that doesn't allow lottery ticket vending machines is South Carolina?
1: Well, we can't have the gambling up in this state. We can't have that because gambling and the lottery is of the devil.
0: Thank you, Henry. Why can't we have lottery tickets and vending machines? You can walk up to the counter and buy it. God, we're so backwards on so many things this state. So backwards. Come on. 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I've been kind of addicted to scratchers as of late. I think I do need this to the counseling. Maybe I should ponder that now and not buy so many. Maybe gambling is of the devil.
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9: Getting your heart broken can be really rough. It'll happen to most of us at some point in our lives. It's not just an emotional experience, it's a physical one too. Often described as getting the wind knocked out of you, a knot in your stomach, trouble sleeping. I recently spoke about this with Dr. Yoram Yovel, a psychiatrist and neuroscientist. He was on my podcast, Chasing Life. Now, he told me heartbreak doesn't have to last forever. And while your inclination might be to withdraw, isolate, and shut down, it's often the opposite of what supports healing. One of the things that helps us the most is reconnecting to other people you love. And the reverse is also true, he said. If someone you care about is struggling, don't give up on them. You hold the power to comfort loved ones that are in deep physical or emotional distress. I'm Dr. Sanjay Gupta, helping you live a better life.
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0: Classic Hits Wednesday morning, boys and girls. I'm done. Bill West is coming up next. Young William West, the velvet-throated Bill West, is coming up next. He's got more keywords in the Lynyrd Skynyrd Foreigner Flyaway. More keywords in the Goo Goo Dolls Flyaway, so hang on for that. Decent looking day. Rain is in our future, and I say thank God for that. Thank God for that. We need that. Good God, do we need that. Have yourself a fantastic Wednesday. Catch you back here tomorrow. Until then, I am Night Train on the tracks and gone. See ya.
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7: There's something I'd like to talk to you about today, something that's been circulating on the internet that's become a real problem. Deep fake videos of me endorsing products that I've never even heard of and I have no relationship with whatsoever. Let me tell you clearly, these videos are scams. They are designed to take your money. Now, a couple things you should keep in mind. If something sounds too good to be true, it probably is. When you look at these videos, if they don't seem natural, if there's something off about them, the audio or the video, it's probably AI generated. And if you come across something that does pique your interest, see if you can find evidence of it from other sources. I promise you this, if I discover something incredible that you need to know about, I'm going to talk about it somewhere that you can easily find, not on some shady social media site. I'm Dr. Sanjay Gupta, helping you live a better life.
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0: 98.5 OMG. So you made it. Made it through Cinco de Mayo. Now you just got to make it through a Wednesday. We'll try and do that with some good music. And, oh, I got a chance for you to win the Skinnerd Foreigner Flyaway, a new keyword, coming up right after Michael Jackson on OMG.
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0: Classic hits. Hope your day started out pretty good here, Bill West. Trying to get through Wednesday. You know what? Weather's pretty good, so we'll just give you a chance to win this flyaway to Skynyrd and Foreigner. If you're ready, text our keyword this hour. It's Unbroken, UNBROKEN. 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It's your chance to win. 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Keyword's Unbroken. You don't text and drive. You got the hour to do this. And then we'll give you a new keyword up at noon. So this hour, it's Unbroken. We'll text you back to let you know you're in on it. Text Unbroken to 95819. And then stay close. The police up next.
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15: Getting your heart broken can be really rough. It'll happen to most of us at some point in our lives. It's not just an emotional experience, it's a physical one too. Often described as getting the wind knocked out of you, a knot in your stomach, trouble sleeping. I recently spoke about this with Dr. Yoram Yovil, a psychiatrist and neuroscientist. He was on my podcast, Chasing Life. Now he told me heartbreak doesn't have to last forever. And while your inclination might be to withdraw, isolate, and shut down, it's often the opposite of what supports healing. One of the things that helps us the most is reconnecting to other people you love. And the reverse is also true, he said. If someone you care about is struggling, don't give up on them. You hold the power to comfort loved ones that are in deep physical or emotional distress. I'm Dr. Sanjay Gupta, helping you live a better life.
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You like REO Speedwagon, Don't Go Anywhere, got them coming up, Whitney Houston too. A whole bunch more classic hits to help your workday fly on by. The Cranberries are up.

0: Gee, let's go west. Wednesday. I'm struggling on a Wednesday. We'll try and actually, I help get through it by helping you win stuff. And one way we do that is by giving you these keywords this hour. 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
13: In recent years, scientists have really dialed up the urgency to understand PFAS, sometimes referred to as forever chemicals because of how long they take to break down. The latest study found these chemicals may be aging men in their 50s and 60s a bit faster than men who are younger or older, or women of any age. Experts we talked to said the accumulation of PFAS may lower testosterone levels in men, impair sperm quality, and increase risks of testicular and kidney cancer. Women, it seems, just seem to be able to clear PFAS faster. Now, whether you're a man or a woman, trying to limit your exposure is a great idea. Three ways to do that. Filter your drinking water. Don't use non-stick cookware like Teflon, and avoid fast food packaging, which are sometimes coated with these chemicals. I'm Dr. Sanjay Gupta, helping you live a better life.
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Classic hits. It's Phil West. You know what? Weather's pretty good today. I think we're going to hit the 80s. If we don't hit the 80s, I'll play some 80s. How about that? Bon Jovi coming up. Full forecast also a little bit later on today. 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

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Well, yeah, I guess you could be watching American Idol. That's true. Here's Lionel Richie on Classic Hits.

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Columbia's classic hits. And a chance for you to win a flyaway to see Skynyrd and Foreigner. Up in just moments. Stand by for it. It's John Waite missing you on Classic Hits 98.5. OMG.

0: Foreigner. This is Skynyrd, not necessarily in that order. 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
16: You know, I watched a video the other day about kids getting landlines at home. We haven't had a landline in my house in I can't even tell you how long, but seeing these parents about my age being teleported back to their own childhoods, a simpler time before screens, was really powerful. And as for the kids, they sat and had conversations with their grandparents without multitasking or being distracted by a screen. I thought this was a great way to have kids stay in touch with family members and friends without getting sucked into the smartphone era too young. Of course, you need other people close by to hop on board as well if this is something that's going to work. Perhaps most important, I realized, these relics can be a great conversation starter with your children. You can talk about what it really means to be connected in this day and age. Things have changed a lot. I'm Dr. Sanjay Gupta, helping you live a better life.
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guest appearances on American Idol this week, and actually people thought Randy looked kind of thin, but they want Paula back. They want Paula back in to replace one of the other current judges. I'm not sure which one. All right, it's Nonstop Classic Hits here. 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

Straight Outta Risky Business, our birthday boy today. 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

0: fresh off of her appearance at the Met Gala Monday night, where she wore a ship on her head. Not the first time she's been called a ship head or something similar. Probably. Just a guess. Madonna there, Bill West here. Music on the way from the Black Crowes and the Cutting Crew. And how about Charlie Daniels, who never wore a ship on his head, but had some big 10-gallon hats. He's on the way next.
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11: You and I have never met, but I'm willing to bet that there is something you would like to do, but you feel like you can't, that it's too hard, that you don't deserve it. A colleague of mine recently told me about this new book called Brave Shift, 30 Mindset Changes to Transform Your Life. It's written by a woman named Michelle Carrer. Carrer says the one thing most people forget when they set a goal is to attach a reason to it. Having that reason is big, because when you don't want to do something that's necessary to reach your goal, you can go back to your reason to find the motivation you need. Try to frame your goal as something you want to achieve, as opposed to being a bad part of yourself that you want to change. That will make you more likely to succeed, as will asking for help. All of us need it, and it makes people feel good to help you achieve your goals. I'm Dr. Sanjay Gupta, helping you live a better life.
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Dabo went down to Georgia, he was looking for a soul to steal. He was in a bind because he was way behind and he was willing to make a deal. When he came across this young man sewing on a fiddle and playing it hot, and the devil jumped up on a hickory stump and said, "Boy, let me tell you what. I guess you didn't know it, but I'm a fiddle player too. And if you'd care to take a dare, I'll make a bet with you. Now you play pretty good fiddle, boy, but give the devil his due. I bet a fiddle of gold against your soul because I think I'm better than you." The boy said, "My name's Johnny, and it might be a sin, but I'll take your bet, you're gonna regret,

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And he pulled the bow across the strings and it made an evil hiss. And then a band of demons.

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And he laid that golden fiddle on the ground at Johnny's feet. Johnny said, "Devil, just come on back if you ever want to try again. 'Cause I told you once, you son of a gun, I'm

0: love that you are spending a hump day. Sometimes it's hard to get over the hump. We got the music for it. Whitney Houston coming up, some classic Journey, who are almost here. We're only a few. We're counting down the days now to their show coming up, the final frontier at Colonial Life Arena. It's going to be May 18th, so just a few days away. We'll get to one of their best next on Classic Hits.
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7: So-called superagers, they are an enviable segment of the population. People who are older than 80, whose brains function like someone a fraction of their age. It's true, a lot of these people have genetics on their side, but more and more research is bearing out the idea that people who practice good brain health also slow their cognitive decline. Dr. Richard Isaacson, a pioneer in the Alzheimer's space, told us that, quote, his studies have found lifestyle changes including diet, exercise, reducing stress and optimizing sleep, along with managing vascular risk factors with certain medications, can actually help grow brain areas and also reduce telltale signs of Alzheimer's, such as tau tangles and amyloid plaques. What else helps? Staying social, surrounding yourself with family and friends, and maybe even volunteering for a real sense of purpose. I'm Dr. Sanjay Gupta, helping you live a better life.

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Wednesday afternoon drive with Matt Scurry. Nice day today, nice weather out there, but supposedly and hopefully going to be getting some rain rolling in tomorrow. So get out there and enjoy it today while you can. Got some great classic hits lined up for you.

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0: Classic Hits, Wednesday afternoon drive with Matt Scurry. Starting off with some sad news today. Ted Turner has passed away at the age of 87, passed away earlier today at his home. What an incredible life, an incredible career. Talk about a household name. Ted Turner is the guy that invented around-the-clock news coverage when he put CNN on the air. He also kind of helped usher in pay-per-view television when he created the superstation WTBS, put it on a satellite, made us pay to watch it, and we did. The guy bought out a lot of major movies and put them on Turner Classic Movies. He also did the same with cartoons, developed the Cartoon Network, owned the Atlanta Braves and Hawks at one time, was married to Jane Fonda. Almost forgot. He was also a yachtsman. He won America's Cup on his yacht. What an incredible life. Ted Turner passing away at 87. On the way this afternoon, got some Prince. Queen coming up as well.
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10: So-called superagers, they are an enviable segment of the population. People who are older than 80, whose brains function like someone a fraction of their age. It's true, a lot of these people have genetics on their side, but more and more research is bearing out the idea that people who practice good brain health also slow their cognitive decline. Dr. Richard Isaacson, a pioneer in the Alzheimer's space, told us that, quote, his studies have found lifestyle changes including diet, exercise, reducing stress and optimizing sleep, along with managing vascular risk factors with certain medications, can actually help grow brain areas and also reduce telltale signs of Alzheimer's, such as tau tangles and amyloid plaques. What else helps? Staying social, surrounding yourself with family and friends, and maybe even volunteering for a real sense of purpose. I'm Dr. Sanjay Gupta, helping you live a better life.
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Classic Hits Wednesday afternoon drive. Don't forget, we've got two flyaways we got to get you qualified for. We'll do the first one in the 4 o'clock hour. That's that Goo Goo Dolls flyaway. Details and your chance to get qualified coming up a little later on this afternoon.

0: Columbia's Classic Hits 98.5 OMG. Warm Wednesday afternoon drive with Matt Scurry. Warmest day we've had this week, but weather forecasters are saying probably going to be cooling off a little bit tomorrow because we've got a good chance of some rain coming into the area. Let's hope they're right about that. We could certainly use it. On the way this afternoon, we've got two flyaways we'll get you qualified for. We'll give you a national keyword for one in the 4 o'clock hour, a national keyword for the other one in the 5 o'clock hour. And coming up to get a 3 o'clock hour kicked off next, we got some Bengals and Daryl Hall and John Oates on the way. 98.5 OMG.
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14: Getting your heart broken can be really rough. It'll happen to most of us at some point in our lives. It's not just an emotional experience, it's a physical one too. Often described as getting the wind knocked out of you, a knot in your stomach, trouble sleeping. I recently spoke about this with Dr. Yoram Yovel, a psychiatrist and neuroscientist. He was on my podcast, Chasing Life. Now, he told me heartbreak doesn't have to last forever. And while your inclination might be to withdraw, isolate, and shut down, it's often the opposite of what supports healing. One of the things that helps us the most is reconnecting to other people you love. And the reverse is also true, he said. If someone you care about is struggling, don't give up on them. You hold the power to comfort loved ones that are in deep physical or emotional distress. I'm Dr. Sanjay Gupta, helping you live a better life.
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Classic Hits, Wednesday Afternoon Drive with Matt Scurry. Mentioned earlier today that Ted Turner passed away earlier this morning, the age of 87. What an interesting life the guy had. Brought a CNN, developed TBS, Turner Classic Movies, Cartoon Network, TNT, all of those are his. And also owner of the Braves and the Atlanta Hawks at one time. As a matter of fact, under the Braves, or when he owned the Braves, they won a World Series under him. They became known as America's team. Ted Turner passing away earlier today, age of 87.

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Columbia's Classic Hits 98.5 OMG. Here's something to make you feel old. 22 years ago, the final episode of Friends aired on this day, back in 2004, and they're still making millions on that thing.

0: Classic Hits, Wednesday afternoon drive with Matt Scurry. Yeah, I know, hard to believe it's been 22 years ago this day, back in 2004, the final episode of Friends aired on NBC television. And I read somewhere the other day that each of the surviving members of that cast each get $20 million a year still because the show is doing so well in syndication. That is $20 million a year each from the Friends cast. How crazy is that? Speaking of crazy, the company that brought us the Roomba vacuum are now betting that you're going to one day want a robot pet. They have one out as a prototype. Imagine a creature the size of a bulldog with doe-like eyes and bear cub ears and paws. It's also going to have touch-sensitive fake fur. And the company that made the Roomba vacuum for us says that one day you're probably going to want to have one of these in your home. I don't know how I feel about that. Remember the movie Megan? Wasn't that the movie where the doll, the lifelike doll, went crazy? See, that's what I'd be afraid of with this. Music from Toto. Got Michael Jackson lined up ready to go as well.
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15: So-called super-agers, they are an enviable segment of the population.
3: people who are older than 80, whose brains function like someone a fraction of their age. It's true, a lot of these people have genetics on their side, but more and more research is bearing out the idea that people who practice good brain health also slow their cognitive decline. Dr. Richard Isaacson, a pioneer in the Alzheimer's space, told us that, quote, his studies have found lifestyle changes including diet, exercise, reducing stress and optimizing sleep, along with managing vascular risk factors with certain medications, can actually help grow brain areas and also reduce telltale signs of Alzheimer's, such as tau tangles and amyloid plaques. What else helps? Staying social, surrounding yourself with family and friends, and maybe even volunteering for a real sense of purpose. I'm Dr. Sanjay Gupta, helping you live a better life.
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0: Classic Hits Drive with Matt Scurry. We've got to take care of a little business next hour. In the 4 o'clock hour, I'll give you a national keyword for that flyaway to see the Goo Goo Dolls in concert. Have you heard about this? They are going to be doing a residency in Vegas at the Venetian Resort. We're going to get you out there. We're going to give you a pair of tickets for the show, backstage access, an autographed guitar. All of that could be yours. I'll give you the national keyword so you can text it in next hour. Hang tight for that. Plus, we got some Jackson Browne music on the way.
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8: You know, I watched a video the other day about kids getting landlines at home. We haven't had a landline in my house in I can't even tell you how long. But seeing these parents about my age being teleported back to their own childhoods, a simpler time before screens, was really powerful. And as for the kids, they sat and had conversations with their grandparents without multitasking or being distracted by a screen. I thought this was a great way to have kids stay in touch with family members and friends without getting sucked into the smartphone era too young. Of course, you need other people close by to hop on board as well if this is something that's going to work. Perhaps most important, I realized, these relics can be a great conversation starter with your children. You can talk about what it really means to be connected in this day and age. Things have changed a lot. I'm Dr. Sanjay Gupta, helping you live a better life.
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Classic Hits on a Wednesday afternoon. Coming up, we'll talk about what AMC movie theaters are doing. They're going to start showing live concerts, giving you a chance to pay a ticket to see a live concert in a movie theater.

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Columbia's classic hits 98.5 OMG. Rolling Stones have announced their 25th album. It's called Foreign Tongues. Includes their late drummer Charlie Watts' final recording session. And guests on this album include Paul McCartney and Steve Winwood. I've heard a few cuts. It's pretty good.

0: Classic Hits, Wednesday Afternoon Drive with Matt Scurry, a little Oreo Speedwagon there. Before that, we heard from the Stones, and I did mention that the Rolling Stones have announced their 25th album. It's called Foreign Tongues. It includes their late drummer Charlie Watts' final recording session before he passed back in 2021. The album also includes guest appearances by Sir Paul McCartney, Steve Winwood, The Cure's Robert Smith, and the Red Hot Chili Peppers drummer Chad Smith. And as I mentioned earlier, I've heard a couple of cuts off this thing. If those two are any indication of the rest of the album, it's going to be good. It's Foreign Tongues, the Rolling Stones' 25th album, if you want to get your hands on that. Our national keyword for the Goo Goo Dolls, Fly Away. They are in Vegas at the Venetian Resort for a residency. Their backstage access is what you're going to get, an autographed guitar. Tickets for the show will fly you out there. We'll put you up overnight. The word this hour, machine, M-A-C-H-I-N-E, machine. Text that word to 95819. The word machine, once again, 95819. Don't text and drive, and good luck to you. Coming up next, got a little Michael McDonald music.
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7: 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One psychologist we spoke to said he sees this as a reflection of parents' desire to build core capacities in their children: resilience, curiosity, self-regulation, empathy. These things don't grow automatically, but are built through lived experience. 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

Classic hits on a Wednesday afternoon drive. How do you feel about watching a live concert inside a movie theater? 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Tickets are not going to be cheap, $40 to $75, but at least you'll have a comfortable chair,

Columbia's Classic Hits 98.5 OMG. Yeah, beginning next month, Arena One at AMC is what it's going to be called. The AMC movie theater chain is going to start showing live concerts. Ticket prices ranging from $40 to $75. They've got BB Rexha coming up doing a show June the 17th, followed by Paris Hilton on the 18th and Maren Morris on June 20th. More shows will be announced soon. Did I say Paris Hilton? Seriously, she's touring? Anyway, the concert's going to be beamed to more than 300 AMC locations in 89 markets across the country. Watching a live concert while you're in a movie theater. Don't know about that. Especially those ticket prices.

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15: You know, one of the weirder things I've seen on social media lately is parents feeding their babies butter, like whole sticks of butter. They swear that it helps them feel fuller after meals and get a good night's sleep, among other things. There's actually something to this. You know, butter is full of fat, which a rapidly growing infant needs, but eating butter all the time results in, quote, boxing out other important nutrients they need as well. Spokesperson for the Academy of Nutrition and Dietetics told us she recommends half a teaspoon to a teaspoon melted and then added to a puree. Or as they get older, you can drizzle oil or melted butter over cooked vegetables, she told us. We never say just give butter by itself, and it's not the only source of fat she would recommend. Avocados, hummus, fish, they are great sources of fat as well, and also great foods to introduce. I'm Dr. Sanjay Gupta, helping you live a better life.

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0: Classic Hits, Drive at 5 with Matt Scurry on a Wednesday afternoon. Mentioned earlier that Ted Turner passed away earlier this morning at the age of 87. Household name Ted Turner, the guy that brought us pay television, basically. He started with WTBS, turned it into the superstation, WTBS, shot it up on a satellite and made us pay money to watch it, and we did. He is also the guy that came up with the idea of 24/7 news coverage. He called that CNN. I'm sure you've heard of it. Ted Turner, of course, billionaire, married to Jane Fonda. Interesting guy. Even if you didn't like the guy's politics, you have to admit what an interesting life he's led. Once owner of the Atlanta Braves and the Atlanta Hawks, Ted Turner, passing away at the age of 87 earlier this morning. National keyword for that Lynyrd Skynyrd and Foreigner Double Trouble Vision Tour Flyaway. They're performing all over the country. You pick the city. We'll fly you out there. You'll also have a chance to meet both bands. The word this hour you need to text is trouble, T-R-O-U-B-L-E, trouble. Text that to 95819, the word trouble, 95819. 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Be safe about it. And keep in mind, texting rates may apply depending on your plan. Music from Madonna coming up next.
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13: We are finally starting to learn more things we can do to keep our brains sharp as we age. A lot of people think crossword puzzles or Sudoku might do the trick, but the science doesn't really bear that out. What one recent study found, though, was that a certain type of brain training seems to have a significant impact on cognition as we get older. It wasn't memory or even problem-solving tasks that moved the needle. It was an interactive computerized game that tested the ability to recognize two separate images in faster and faster sequences. It's what we call a task of divided attention, in which you don't have a conscious strategy on how to improve. That's according to the study's lead author. You're just trying to do the best you can to figure out how to divide your attention. Now, the game in this study was called Double Decision. If you want to find it and try it out yourself. I'm Dr. Sanjay Gupta, helping you live a better life.
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Classic Hits Drive at 5 with Matt Scurry on a Wednesday afternoon. National keyword for that Lynyrd Skynyrd and Foreigner Double Trouble Vision Tour flyaway. I'm glad you asked. The word is trouble. T-R-O-U-B-L-E. Trouble. Text that to 95819. The word trouble. 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

0: Classic Hits Wednesday afternoon drive at 5 with Matt Scurry. Mentioned earlier about Ted Turner passing away this morning at the age of 87. A few things I didn't mention. What an interesting life this guy had. Ted Turner, of course, from TBS fame, CNN fame, former owner of the Atlanta Braves and the Atlanta Hawks. Ted attended Brown University, where he was the captain of the sailing team there while pursuing a degree in economics. He was expelled from the school, did not graduate. He was expelled from Brown University for having a woman in his dorm room. Ted also, with his sailing background at the university there, he went on and won America's Cup on his yacht Courageous back in 1977. Ted Turner passing away at the age of 87 this morning. Coming up, we'll wrap up the drive and get you into the very capable hands of Sparkle. She's up at 6 o'clock. Hang tight.
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1: With the West

Classic Hits wrapping up the drive with Matt Scurry on this Wednesday afternoon. Have yourself a great evening. We have got Sparkle up at 6 o'clock. Gonna leave you with the death.

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Sparkle on Classic Hits. How's everybody doing today? It's Wednesday. I'm going to have trivia tonight. We got first place 2 weeks ago. Can we recreate that? Do you know how long we've been going to the same trivia spot? It was like 6 months before we got first place. I'm ready.

foulness stenches in the air, the funk of 40,000 years, and grisly ghouls from every tomb are closing in to seal your doom.

0: Could cereal box toys make a comeback? Apparently for Toy Story 5, Kellogg's is going to test out toys back in the cereal boxes. That was like goat when I was a kid. Also, all the mail-in stuff. I always wanted to mail in the stuff, but it kind of felt a little scammy. Classic hits.
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12: So-called superagers, they are an enviable segment of the population. People who are older than 80, whose brains function like someone a fraction of their age. It's true, a lot of these people have genetics on their side, but more and more research is bearing out the idea that people who practice good brain health also slow their cognitive decline. Dr. Richard Isaacson, a pioneer in the Alzheimer's space, told us that, quote, his studies have found lifestyle changes including diet, exercise, reducing stress and optimizing sleep, along with managing vascular risk factors with certain medications, can actually help grow brain areas and also reduce telltale signs of Alzheimer's, such as tau tangles and amyloid plaques. What else helps? Staying social, surrounding yourself with family and friends, and maybe even volunteering for a real sense of purpose. I'm Dr. Sanjay Gupta, helping you live a better life.
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0: thought that was an appropriate song to play for this next story. What is one word, one slang word that has lasted over decades? Do you know what it was? Cool. The word cool. C-O-O-L. I thought it would be the word dude, but I realized that was probably like more of the 90s. But cool has lasted for like 70s and 80s, maybe even the 60s. It started all the way up till today. The more you know. Classic.
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6: You and I have never met, but I'm willing to bet that there is something you would like to do, but you feel like you can't, that it's too hard, that you don't deserve it. A colleague of mine recently told me about this new book called Brave Shift, 30 Mindset Changes to Transform Your Life. It's written by a woman named Michelle Carrer. Carrer says the one thing most people forget when they set a goal is to attach a reason to it. Having that reason is big, because when you don't want to do something that's necessary to reach your goal, you can go back to your reason to find the motivation you need. Try to frame your goal as something you want to achieve, as opposed to being a bad part of yourself that you want to change. That will make you more likely to succeed, as will asking for help. All of us need it, and it makes people feel good to help you achieve your goals. I'm Dr. Sanjay Gupta, helping you live a better life.
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I mean, who knows? But they settled outside of court. It's classic hits.

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